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I got everything I wanted, not what you think. And if I'm being honest, it might have been a nightmare.

I tried to scream, but my head was underwater. They called me weak.